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we searched around the globe for today's super shoutouts, and we found them. Turn your attention to the Halo board. We're about to find out who Argentina and Egypt's biggest supporters are today. And if you want to support your team for the next match,

Here they are, side by side, your players to watch today. Fans, not long now until kickoff. Let's make some more noise for Argentina and Egypt.

0: Finals welcome special guests to the pitch to enjoy this unforgettable FIFA World Cup experience. Today's player escorts are brought to you by Quaker, the official breakfast sponsor of the FIFA World Cup 2026. Quaker is proud to help fuel mornings and the next generation of play. Fans are officials today. The referee is François Le Texier from France. Our assistant referee, Cyril Ounier from France as well. The second assistant, Mehdi Ramouni, also from France. Our fourth official, Espen Eska from Norway. And our reserve assistant referee today from Norway is Isaac Majerkin. Our video assistant referees today, from France, Jérôme Brissard, also from France, Willy de la Jode, and from Belgium, Bram van Riche.
1: Atlanta, Georgia, we're getting closer to